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1: Here's Alex, pedalling off to work. 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
1: Here's Alex, pedaling off to work. 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Whoever you meet, travel like you know them. 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
1: There are two types of drive you can have on the motorway. One that feels like this. Or one that feels... like this. The difference is just a few little changes, like giving more space to the car in front or not hogging the middle lane. Because being a little more considerate on the road actually reduces congestion and collisions, which transforms everyone's journey. So we all feel a little less and a lot more National Highways.
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0: 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Join me on Thursday evenings from 8 till 10 for the Sounds of Scotland. Each week I'll be playing the very best in Scottish music, from the bothy ballads right through to the bagpipes, some Scottish folk music with some jigs and reels thrown in, sharing a laugh and a half along the way. That's the Sounds of Scotland show with me, Andy Mack, Thursday evenings from 8 till 10 p.m. right here on Pure Beat Radio. 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

0: 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I'll play tunes from Dandy and the Juniors, the Beach Boys, Chuck Berry, Johnny Rivers, and many more. 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

exclusive extended mixes and mega mixes, including the 70s jukebox double play, an hour of dance floor fillers from the 1980s, and two classic 90s club tracks, plus the mega mix suite of the week. Kev's Jukebox.

There are two types of drive you can have on the motorway. One that feels like this. Or one that feels... like this. 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
1: Welcome along to this week's Retro Chart Show. Dave Mack here with you, and coming up on the program today, another 2 hours of fantastic music from the UK singles chart of yesteryear. This week it's 1979 and 1997. Big songs coming up from Squeeze, Ultranate, The Beach Boys and Sash, amongst others. And we'll get things underway on the countdown with a song at 25 from Patrick Hernandez.
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disco classic Patrick Hernandez and Born to Be Alive, climbing 5 to 25 from this very day in July of 1979, our first featured year. A clue on the way soon as always to your number one and into the top 20 right now with Dollar.

this week's $20 and Who Were You With in the Moonlight. Heading back down the charts from this week in 1979, a clue to your number one single then, and it goes like this. The Underground Soldiers have energetic chums. The Underground Soldiers have energetic chums. That's your clue to the song title and to the artist. And yes, those clues get more silly every single week. I know that. Anyway, at 15 this week, we find a song you could say was silly as well, but it's very catchy. It's The Village People.

0: The Village People were going west in 1979 and climbing 3 to 15 on this week's chart. At 14, we find Thin Lizzy, and they're on the way next.
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from the album called Black Rose. Thin Lizzy there, Do Anything You Want To, climbing 12 to 14, but not the highest climber on the chart. That's still to come, and the song at 13's a high climber as well, but again, not the biggest. It comes from the Doolies. Yeah!

on its way to a peak of number 3 on the UK singles chart, climbing 14 to 13 this week. The Dooleys and Wanted on the Retro Chart Show. 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

0: heavily sampled song over the years, Chic and Good Times, climbing 10 to this week's number 12. That takes us into the top 10 from the UK singles chart from this day in July of 1979, and we kick off with a former number one from Anita Ward.
1: Number 10.

0: down 6 to this week's 10, a former number 1. Anita Ward's Ring My Bell on the Retro Charge Show. And at 8, we find this week's highest climber, and that's on the way next.
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0: Based around the Bach composition, Jesu Joy of Men's Desiring, and this week's highest climber up 20 to 8, the Beach Boys' Lady Linda on the Retro Chart Show. Meanwhile, to 6, slipping one this week is Jerry Rafferty.
1: Number 6.

0: Rafferty and Night Owl playing for you on the Retro Chart Show. This week, 6 down one place. That takes us into the top 5, but first a quick recap of the number 1 clue. The Underground Soldiers have energetic chums. What do you reckon that could be? A clue to the song title and to the artist, and we'll play it in full before we head to our second featured year this week, which is 1997. Right now though, it's Amy Stewart's
1: Number 5.

Stewart there, and Light My Fire 137 Disco Heaven, climbing 1 to 5 as we head towards the number 1 from this day in July 1979 in the UK singles charts. And that countdown continues with Squeeze.

0: was lyrically brilliant. Squeeze there and Up the Junction, the second single from the Cool for Cats album, and down two to this week's four. Just three more songs to play and the Sex Pistols are on the way next.
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0: From the album The Great Rock and Roll Swindle, Sex Pistols there, and their cover of the old Eddie Cochran hit from the 50s, Come On Everybody, climbing six to this week's three. Just two more songs to go, then it's off to 1997, and climbing one is Janet Kay.
1: Number two.

0: UK there with Silly Games, number two this week, and climbing one place. And that brings us to the end of 1979. Coming up next is 1997. First of all, let's have the number one single and the full top 20 countdown for weekending 14th of July, 1979.
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0: At 20, down $6, Who Were You With in the Moonlight? Down 3 to 19, John Williams, Cavatina. And 18, down 3, Edwin Starr, Happy Radio. Climbing 3 to 17, Tom Pace, Maybe. This week 16, climbing 15, Slick, Space Base. Climbing 3 to 15, The Village People, Go West. And climbing 12 to 14, Thin Lizzy, Do Anything You Want To. At 13, climbing 14 places, The Doolies, Wanted. Climbing 10 to 12, Chic, Good Times. And climbing 1 to 11, Eddie Grant, Living on the Front Line. Into the top 10, and down 6, Anita Ward, Ring My Bell. At 9, down 2, Quantum Jump, The Lone Ranger. This week's highest climber at 8, The Beach Boys. Climbing 20, Lady Linda. At 7, climbing 14, The Ruts, Babylon Burning. At 6, down 1, Jerry Rafferty, Night Owl. Top 5, and climbing 1, Amy Stewart, Light My Fire, 137, Disco Heaven. Down 2 to 4, Squeeze, Up the Junction. And climbing 6 to 3, The Sex Pistols, Come On Everybody. Climbing 1 to 2, Janet Kaye, Silly Games. That means a non-mover at number 1 this week. The Underground Soldiers have energetic chums. It's the Tubeway Army and Our Friends Electric.
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underway in 1997 with a Grammy award-winning song there. Paula Cole and Where Have All the Cowboys Gone, down 6 to this week's number 30, and the lead single from her second album called The Fire. Good to have you company, and coming up, of course, the number one clue from this day in 1997. We'll do that for you after a touch of summer from Mr. President.

in the summer of 1997 in Austria, Czech Republic, Hungary, Sweden and Switzerland. Not in the UK though, down 5-18 this week, Mr. President and Coco Jumbo. Okay, let's have your clue for the number one single from this day in 97. The Comeback Brothers are asking if you understand them. The Comeback Brothers are asking if you understand them. That's your clue to the song title and indeed to the artist as well. And as you think about that, a song down 9 places this week for me, one of the best songs ever recorded, really. It's Andrea Bocelli and Sarah Brightman here on the Retro Chart Show.

0: simply amazing. Andrea Bocelli, Sarah Brightman, and Time to Say Goodbye, Con Ti Partiro. And this, I believe, to this very day, is still the best-selling single ever in the country of Germany. It sold over 12 million physical copies worldwide at the time as well, making it one of the world's best-selling singles. And you can see why, can't you? It's just amazing. This week's 24, down 9, here on the Retro Chart Show. Meanwhile, to 12 and The Verve, they play next.
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0: Mack with you on the Retro Charge Show, and this week's 12, the Verve Bittersweet Symphony, slipping six places, and a song that ended up being involved in a plagiarism court case, as the Rolling Stones ended up being added to the songwriting credits as a sample was used from their single The Last Time. Let's have a recap of the clue for the number one from this day in 1997. The Comeback Brothers are asking if you understand them. That's your clue to both the song title and to the artist. Have a think as we enter the top 10, and we do so at number 8 with Ultranate on the Retro Chart Show.
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0: Down 4-8 this week, Ultra Natty and Free, undoubtedly her biggest selling single in the UK charts, and also taken from a third studio album called Situation Critical. Brand new entry at 7 this week, and it's a cover of an Elmer Franklin hit from 1967. It's Shaggy.
1: Number 7.

0: New entry at 7 this week. It's Shaggy and Marsha, Piece of My Heart, and their cover of the old Irma Franklin hit from the 1960s. At 6, one of the biggest dance hits of 1997 making its way back down the charts. It's Sash next.
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0: 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That takes us into the top five, another brand new entry, this time from Michael Jackson.
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And you at 5, Michael Jackson and History on the Retro Chart Show. Two more new entries to come. The first of those at 4 this week, and a song that's become a bit of a football anthem over the past 20-odd years. It's Gala on the Retro Chart.

0: 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Brand new entry at number 4. And our highest new entry comes in at 3. And that's on the way next.
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On the soundtrack of the movie Nothing to Lose back in 1997, Coolio featuring 40 Thieves and See You When You Get There, this week's three and the highest new entry on the charts. Just two more songs to go, and last week's number one is down to two for Puff Daddy and Faith Evans. Number

0: song of all time in American history, this one. Puff Daddy and Faith Evans, I'll Be Missing You. And last week's number one, down to two. And that brings us to the end of this week's program. Thanks a lot for your company as always. I'll see you next week, same time, same place, for more nostalgia from the UK singles charts. In the meantime, let's have the number one and the full top 20 countdown for a week ending 19th of July, 1997.
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0: 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And slipping 5 to 80, Mr. President, Coco Jumbo. Down 14 to 17, 911, The Journey. This week 16, down 7, Eternal, featuring BB Winans, I Wanna Be the Only One. 15, down 5, No Doubt, Just a Girl. And slipping 7 to 14, Hanson, Mbop. Down 8 to 13, Todd Terry, Something Going On. At 12, down 6, The Verve, Bittersweet Symphony. 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And a brand new entry at 3, Coolio featuring 40 Thieves, See You When You Get There. Last week's number one, down to two, Puff Daddy and Faith Evans, I'll Be Missing You. That means a brand new number one this week, straight in at the top spot. The Comeback Brothers are asking if you understand them. It's Oasis, and you know what I mean.
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1: Here's Alex, pedalling off to work. And here's Nikki, driving off for a morning coffee. 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Whoever you meet, travel like you know them. Think. 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

There was a lot of rocking going on that night. Cruising time for the young bright lights. Just down past the gas rush by the meat factory door.

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Hi, this is Big Bob, host of the Memory Lane Show. 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I'll play tunes from Dandy and the Juniors, the Beach Boys, Chuck Berry, Johnny Rivers, and many more. We have all the charted hits from the 60s and the 70s to include covers in one hit.

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0: 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There are two types of drive you can have on the motorway. One that feels like this. Or one that feels... like this. The difference is just a few little changes, like giving more space to the car in front or not hogging the middle lane. Because being a little more considerate on the road actually reduces congestion and collisions, which transforms everyone's journey. So we all feel a little less and a lot more National Highways.
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Will you be there? In my trials and my tribulations.

and my sorrow in the promise of another tomorrow. I'll never let you part.